working at restaurants. 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Maybe your grass would have been greener without this shade you're chucking. Maybe

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Thank you so much. Steve Rome on vibes. John Munson on bass.

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You are the one, but I'm the one holding the gun, bang, bang.

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She treats you right, keeps you satisfied. It's AutoNation.

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Everything is yours if you can do.